0: Voz y estilo de Caterina Valente.
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0: Amor secreto.
2: 1. I had a secret love.
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1: Yeah. Well, let's try it again, huh?
0: Okay. 5, 4, 3, 2, 1.
1: No!

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0: No secret anymore.
1: Yeah.
2: Ángel, Ángel, la voz de Sue Thompson.

0: Barney's, but it's still better.
1: Oh, come on, come on. What about that 30% sale at Jimmy Choo's?

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And when I say dip-di-dip, di-dip, di-dip, you know I mean it.

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